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2: 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This all or nothing really got away, you're driving me crazy.

Drink some margaritas by swinging blue lights. Listen to the mariachi play at midnight. Are you with me? Are you with me?

This Romeo is bleeding, but you can't see his blood. It's nothing but some feelings that this old dog kicked up.

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Ask for advice, get money twice. I'm from the dirty, but that Chico nice. Y'all call it a moment, I call it life.

Like my favorite song going round and round my head. 5 days on the

simple fate eventually. So if our time is running out, day after day, we'll make the mundane a masterpiece. Oh my, my, oh my, my love, I take one look at you, you're taking me.

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Pray to God or something, or whatever you do.